0: I don't give a fuck!
1: Who's coming for me? The feds, Trident, Navy SEALs, the fucking army. I don't care. These are my ends. Mine! Yeah? And I'm staying exactly where I am. I'm back. And...

0: We are, we know.
1: In Iceland, yeah?
0: Yeah, which part of Iceland? Okay,
2: we're going to go
3: we're somewhere in Iceland. I have no idea where, bro. We're somewhere in Iceland.
4: Oh, you need to know where it is.
0: It's crazy, right?
4: You know what it is.
0: You know what I'm saying? Yeah. There's a real family out here. Yes.
4: What?
0: So his name is... Sk-

Good morning. I am the professor. I am here to talk to you about perception.

0: What are you here for?
1: I'm here to kill you.
2: Yeah. Um kill. 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Yeah.

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Material, even the success, and like the things that you put, you place your importance on, never can satisfy you and ever make you happy, because they never end. There's never, you can never, there's no amount of money that will ever make you stop if money is what you care about. You'll keep going.

0: I don't care whether you're on the top or on the bottom. If you spew out hate, you're gonna get hate back. If you spew out evil, you're gonna get evil back. If you spew out vengeance, you're gonna get revenge back. Whatever you send out is coming back to you. If you don't like what's coming back, change what you're sending out. Oh my God, I feel something in this place.
1: Yeah.

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If you are only going to be in situations where you are happy, you ain't going to be nowhere.

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1: Yeah.
0: How do you keep them safe while you're in here?
1: We come from different worlds, my friend. No one will touch my family. It would be like touching plutonium.

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We got my boys, the gun. I'm out of CTG, até o Barreiro. What up? 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

0: To make a long story longer, going back to your question, the world has changed. What is our role as a man? Society is forcing success down our throat, comparative success down our throat. You know, so we all want to be followed. No, you know, we all want to lead, I should say. We're willing to do anything to be influential.
1: You need people like me. You need people like me so you can point your fucking finger and say, that's the bad guy. Well, that makes me good. You're not good.

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Listen to the words that people say in their lyrics and tell me if that's some real if that's real to you. You know what I mean? Listen to what they're saying. 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And listen to what I'm saying and hold us accountable for it.

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God the heaven and the earth. The heaven and the earth. And God said,

Afurau, yeah. Shout out my people, Portugal, woo. Porto, Dano, yeah. 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Afurau, yeah. Life force, watch out.